coming up here for this set of music, I have a nice little collection of Silvana Estrada to share with you. She's going to be performing at Bumper Shoot this weekend. You can check out details on the Bumper Shoot weekend at bumpershoot.com. And stay tuned. I have music to share with you from Ozo Motley, Johnny Blue Skies, and Bilal, as well as Arlo Parks and Alton Gunn, plus so much more. So stay tuned. Featuring artists coming to town this weekend and in a couple weeks here for September and maybe in October. So sharing with you some action of activating on live music as well as getting into the groove of the music for Roots Rock and Soul here on 91.3 KBCS with Silvana Estrada here and Charlie Hunter, Los Dias. 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

Like a bird, como un pájaro, Savannah Estrada, finishing off that set of music here from her latest release, Vendrán Suaves Vivas, here on 91.3 KBCS for this evening mix of Roots, Rock, and Soul. My name's Greg, and Savannah Estrada is going to be performing this weekend at Bumpershoot. You can check out info at bumpershoot.com. I shared with you in that set as well, Te Guardo, and Savannah Estrada and Charlie Hunter brought you Los Dias to start us off. Thanks for joining me this evening for Roots, Rock, and Soul, bringing you music here for artists coming to town in the next couple weeks, as well as this weekend. Coming up for the next hour, I've got some Ozo Motley to share with you, a little Thievery Corporation, as well as the Georgetown Orbits and Black

Uhuru. So stay tuned. This set of music has some Bilal for you and Arlo Parks with Goldie Boutillier starting us off, who's going to be performing this weekend at Bumper Shoot. This is the song The Angel and the Saint. Collapsed in Sunbeams with Those Green Eyes and All Matter. 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

collapsed in sunbeams, stretched out open to beauty, however brief or violent. 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

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Glad to have you tuned in here to listener-supported community radio. My name is Greg. Finishing off a set there with Bilal from the Airtight's Revenge release. That was All Matter. And Bilal's going to be coming to town September 19th at the Crocodile Cafe. You can check out the calendar and more on the show at thecrocodile.com. Also shared with you in the mix, there are some Arlo Parks, a little Green Eyes, and that lovely verse, Collapsed in Sunbeam. Title track from the album, the same name, and started off with the set, and Goldie Boutallier, the Angel and the Saint. Goldie's going to be at Bumper Shoot this weekend, and Arlo Parks is going to be coming up later in the month here in Seattle at the Showbox Soto. You know where to check out info for tickets at showboxpresents.com. Coming up here for this set, I got some Alton Gunn, who are also coming to a Showbox event, as well as Ozo Motley. This is Johnny Blue Skies to the Dark Clouds, with a situation that I hope takes us towards love and hope, or just dancing a cold basti. 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

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They're going to be performing here in town coming up September 8th. That's only a few days away. They'll be at the Showbox with Alex Moss. You can check out info on their North American tour at altongunband.com/shows. And you also heard in that set some Ozo Motley, who are coming to town to the Nectar Lounge on September 24th with Lobo Lara. You can check out info on the show and more events at Nectar at nectarlounge.com/events. And started off the set there with Johnny Blue Skies and the Dark Clouds and the tune Situation. They'll be performing here in town for a Mutiny for the Masses tour at Climate Pledge Arena on September 18th. Check out more details on that show as well at showboxpresents.com. My name's Greg, sharing with you selections from the KBCS Library. That's kind of focusing on artists coming to town since we got a big music fest this weekend with Bumper Shoot. And there's also the PAX video game crowd around. I hope you're all enjoying today and have some good fun planned for the weekend. Stay tuned. Coming up, I've got music for you from Clinton Ferron and Groundation, as well as a bit of Lettuce and some Black Uhuru, so stay tuned. This next set of music brings you a few selections from Thievery Corporation and the Georgetown Orbits. Thievery Corporation is going to be here in town on September 20th at the Showbox Soto, and Georgetown Orbits is going to be touring with Black Uhuru. I'll tell you where coming up after this set of music for your evening mix of Roots, Rock, and Soul on listener-supported radio, 91.3 KBCS.

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Music and Ideas, 91.3 KVCS HD1, Bellevue, Seattle, Tacoma, a broadcast service of Bellevue College since 1973. Good evening. Glad to have you here for this evening set of Roots Rock and Soul. My name is Greg, sharing with you selections from the KVCS Music Library till 7 o'clock and focus on artists that'll be coming to town for most of the sets this evening of Roots Rock and Soul. Finishing off the hour there and bringing us here into 6 with the Georgetown Orbits and a Sacrifice dub, as well as Thievery Corporation featuring Notch. That was Weapons of Distraction, and Ray Barretto with Thievery Corporation and the Work Song version taken off of the Explorations collection, and started off the set with the tune Bateau Rouge. 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But if you'd like to know more about the shows coming up that I'm mentioning, the Thievery Corporation is going to be happening at Showbox Soto, and showboxpresents.com has info on that show. And the Georgetown Orbits going to be performing with Black Uhuru at the Nectar coming up next week, September 9th. Find out more about the event and tickets at nectarlounge.com as we continue this hour with some Clinton Fearon, who's also going to be performing soon, and Black Uhuru here, W Half Dub, and The Utterance. 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

KBCS Roots Rock and Soul for your Friday with Clinton Ferron there and History Say. Finishing off that set of music that also included another track with Clinton and Manjul Soleti. That was Long Time No See. We started off with a set of Black Uhuru tracks. From Brutal Dub, we heard Dub You Have Dub and Utterance from the album Red started off the set. You can follow along with the playlist. 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Coming on up here, I have a music for you, a little bit from Bob Marley and the Wailers, as well as legendary Winston Jarrett, who was just performing on August 31st for a reggae groove event featuring Samurai Eye, and I heard it was a lot of a good time and a great show. If you ever get a chance to see Winston Jarrett or Clinton Ferron, be sure to get out and check their performance. They are legends of the Jamaican rocksteady groove. So I'll have another track from Clinton for you, as well as Groundation, who's coming to town, and we'll start off here with this set, a tune from Bim Sherman, Tribulation. That we got to fix it and get up upon the bridge to dem rise and humble yourself with a sweet little bit of Kaya. For this evening's set of Roots Rock and Soul, my name is Greg. Thank you so much for joining me today here on 91.3 KBCS.

If you're coming from downtown, big up KBCS 91.3 FM. This is Winston Jarrett, the legend from the old school. Coming from the studio one, Lee Scratch Perry, Alton Ellis. Big up yourself, brothers and sisters. Tune in to this station, Rule the Nation, with Version.

KBCS, glad to have you here for this evening mix of Roots Rock and Soul. My name's Greg, finishing off a nice set of music there with Kaya from Bob Marley and the Wailers, as we also heard Humble Yourself from Winston Jarrett and the Righteous Flames off of a Survival is the Game release put out by Young Tree Records, which was created from Harrison Stafford of Groundation, who's a band performing here in Seattle coming up to the Nectar Lounge on September 27th with Quasi Kings. You can check out info on the show at Culture Yard Presents or at NectarLounge.com. And I also shared with you in that mix Fix It Dub from Clinton Ferron, who's going to be performing in town at the Nectar Lounge coming up September 12th with the Boogie Brown Band and Adrian Xavier and Ska Island, plus Selecta Matsui. So check out details on the show at NectarLounge.com. And start off the set of music there with Bim Sherman's Tribulation off of the collection Tribulation down in Jamtown. For this evening mix of Roots, Rock, and Soul, thank you so much for joining me today. My name is Greg, bringing you select cuts from the KBCS Music Library till 7 o'clock. Got one more set of music here before we get into Freedom Sounds with DJ Mikey O, taking you closer to Funk Scribe Fridays with DJ Funk Scribe, and then we'll get into the Indie Basement with Alt Rock and DJ Devin sharing these selections for you at 11 o'clock. 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Rounding off this evening mix, I have a bit of Lettuce to share with you, who will be in town at Jazz Alley Thursday, September 17th through the 20th. Info on the show can be found at jazzalley.com. And we'll start off here with a little Jamaica to Toronto soul funk with Wayne McKee and the Sound of Love. A fire, oh my, she need water. So do it like you do. Thank you so much and glad to have you here for this evening mix of Roots, Rock, and Soul on your Friday here at listener-supported community radio 91.3 KBCS. My name is Greg. Hoping that you have a wonderful evening and a great weekend. 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

Yeah. Freedom Sounds on KBCS. So glad you're here with me. 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

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I don't know about you, but that helps me. 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
1: Okay, brother, let's go now.

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As we conclude hour number one. Couple public service announcements. Station ID. And I'll be right back. Hold tight.

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Speaking of whom, Funk Scribe, you're next. Always good.

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All the information there. Freedom Sounds, digging deep in the dust so you don't have to. Thanks for tuning in. Thanks for spreading the word. 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Until next time, be well.

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4: 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Yours truly, DJ Funk Scribe. I'm here to share a bunch of records with you. Super excited to share with you this Kimiko Kasai featuring Herbie Hancock. It's a Herbie Hancock tune. He recorded, I Thought It Was You, and then she did a cover of it, and he plays on it. So check it out. We got a lot of music for you. 2 hours till 11 p.m. Keep it locked.

FM. You are tuned into Funk Scribe Fridays. We're here every Friday night from 9 to 11 p.m. playing strictly vinyl records. Might be some scratches and some skips, but it's devoid of all MP3s. We just had a really long set there. Might have to sprinkle in another tune by the band we just heard before called Brownout. The title of the album was Fear of a Brown Planet, led by guitar player Adrian Quesada. And they do all Public Enemy songs. And kind of Latino funk masters. And they actually did one of Black Sabbath tunes called Brown Sabbath. That's very cool, too. We also heard The Oneness of Juju off the Space Jungle Love album. Song entitled Follow Me. We heard Mandrill off the We Are One album, song entitled Funky Monkey. And starting off that set, Kamiko Kasai with Herbie Hancock, featuring basically Herbie Hancock's band, doing a cover of I Thought It Was You, incredible Japanese singer Kamiko Kasai. Very cool record full of a lot of Herbie songs and even a Stevie Wonder cut. Sounds of the Band of Black Rio in the background. We're still going through a little shipment of records that I got from Brazil, so I'm gonna be featuring some Brazilian tracks, starting out with this first one, Eliana Estevao. And appreciate you all listening. We are streaming at kbcs.fm, and you can always email me here at the studio, dj@kbcs.fm. 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Funk Scribe.

KBS 91.3 FM. Your friendly reminder to don't believe the hype. Sounds of the brownouts in the background. I had to play another cut off of that. Don't believe the hype. We just heard a whole set of Brazilian records. Fresh off the DHL shipment from Brazil. We just heard Jorge Ben off the Da Diva album. We heard Erasmo Carlos off the Cavita record. Antonio Carlos Cito Capi off the Cada Segundo record. Started off that set with Eliana Estevao. I'm not even going to attempt to butcher those Portuguese names of the songs. Thank you so much for tuning in. We are here every Friday night from 9 to 11 p.m. playing real records by real people. Absolutely zero AI involved. Forgot to say we also slid in a Bebeto tune. We still got a lot more music in store for you. I'm going to let this Don't Believe the Hype play out and head it into Tune by Pleasure, an actual band based out of Portland, Oregon. The song is titled Dust Yourself Off. You'll hear that in a second. But this is just too good. All right. 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
1: 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If you still wonder, I'm still flaking in a bitch.

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3: 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DJ Funk's around. Before the end of the top of the hour there, we did hear a tune by The New Birth and a tune by Pleasure, Portland's own Pleasure. 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So check us out later. And now. 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Keep it locked here. 91.3 KBCS.

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My name is DJ Funkscribe, and we just heard the longest jam of all time. Crazy long. Grant Green, the main attraction.

funky jazz music in the 70s. Michael Brecker doing all the saxophone solos, saxophone madness, Hubert Laws on flute. And so awesome to hear Andy Newmark, the drummer for Sly and the Family Stone, playing drums on that, and Grant Green on guitar. Killing it. Thank you so much for tuning in this evening. Sounds of Donald Byrd here. I'm gonna keep it going. Maybe on the jazzy side of things. It's 91.3 KBCS.

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The sounds of Magnum there off the Fully Loaded album, Composition 7, the name of that one, Latin Flavors. Before that, we heard a really cool cover of Herbie Hancock's Butterfly. Earlier, we played a cover that Herbie played on of his own song, which I thought was cool. So that's by Eddie Henderson on trumpet. Basically got the

Before that, we heard Blackbird, Donald Byrd record. Decided to play some songs in the key of P. Like to get to it more than not. Sounds of the Big Bang Theory of Parliament. Glory, Hell is Stupid.

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Thanks for tuning in. On this show, I've got tracks from all of your favorite indie artists, from all of your favorite indie labels. I've got stuff from the past, the present, and the future. That last song comes from Elastica with Connection, which comes from their self-titled debut album. The band has been broken up for ages with no hope of getting back together in sight until recently. Back in July, a lot of rumors started to circulate about the band making an announcement about future plans, and it was just announced that they will be releasing a deluxe version of their self-titled debut album with rarities and B-sides. So look for that to come out on vinyl on October 2nd. Also in that set of music was LA band The Start with Hang On Me, which comes from their record Shakedown. I got to meet this band back in 2000, and they were the nicest people. They traveled around in a van with this tiny chihuahua that was just the cutest thing in the world. They were terribly overlooked when they were active, but give this record a chance along with their EP Death Via Satellite. Ahead of that was Cake Like, and starting off the show was That Dog with Long Island, which comes from their album Retreat from the Sun. Stay tuned this hour for music from Tori Amos, Not a Surf, Tears for Fears, and more. Coming up next is singer-songwriter Joseline Paulett with a track from their new album The Witness. 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

You're listening to Indie Basement with DJ Devin on 91.3 KBCS. That was Tears for Fears with a single from their 1989 record, The Seeds of Love. That was Advice for the Young at Heart. Singer, guitarist, and co-founder of the group, Roland Orzabal, recently released his memoir titled Welcome to Your Life, Love, Death, and Tears for Fears. So check out that book if you're interested in learning more about the band and their history. Before that was solo material from Hey Mercedes front person Bob Nana with Kissed Like This, which is his contribution to a split EP with Sarge front person Elizabeth Elmore. Indonesian group Seahorse ahead of that with In the Sun, which comes from their record Magical Objects. And starting things off was Audio Antihero recording artist Joselie Pollitt. Coming up next is music from Georgia duo Jucifer on Indie Basement with DJ Devin on 91.3 KBCS.

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That was Not a Surf with Why Are You So Mean to Me, which comes from their second record, The Proximity Effect. This record was actually put on hold by their label at the time, who later dropped them, and so the band released it independently. I actually have an old version of what was supposed to be released before the album got shelved for a while. It now has a different cover, and you can buy it anywhere. Ahead of that was Texas band Recover with Push Push. Paw, also in that set of music with their song about a dog. That was Jesse. And starting things off was music from Jucifer. I've got a few more songs left this hour. If you like what you hear and you want to leave feedback or make a request, visit our site at kbcs.fm and check out the playlist and listen to archives of all of your favorite KBCS shows. Coming up next is LA group Sure Sure on Indie Basement with DJ Devin on 91.3 KBCS.

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That was Slowcore group Wussum Pow with Closer to You, which comes from their one and only full-length record, Deep Blue Hearts and Solid Hands. Tori Amos ahead of that with her cover of Nirvana's Smells Like Teen Spirit. And starting things off was new music from Sure Sure with their single, The Internet. Thanks for tuning into the show. I'll be back next week with another awesome indie playlist. I'm going to close this hour out with music from Ween. 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
2: Usoft chas as ochas alt eel swatifted gwas at seal talbu. 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We acknowledge that we are gathering on the land of the Coast Salish peoples who have been stewards of this land and its waterways since time immemorial, and who continue to shape the Puget Sound region today.
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Thanks for tuning in. On this show, I've got tracks from all of your favorite indie artists, from all of your favorite indie labels. I've got stuff from the past, the present, and the future. That was the Psychedelic Furs with Heartbreak Beat, which is the lead single to their record, Midnight to Midnight. That record was released in 1986, and you can find the single on 7-inch vinyl. Also from the indie vaults was the Happy Mondays with 24 Hour Party People. That single was released back in 1987, and you can find it as a release on 12-inch vinyl. The Sugar Cubes ahead of that, featuring a very young Bjork on vocals with their single Birthday in that set of music. And starting off the show was a track from the legendary Kate Bush with Running Up That Hill. Stay tuned this hour for music from the Beastie Boys, Liz Phair, Counting Crows, and more. Coming up next is Autolux, which features Greg Edwards of the band Failure. From their debut record, this is the lead track, Turnstile Blues, on Indie Basement with DJ Devin on 91.3 KBCS.

listening to Indie Basement with DJ Devin on 91.3 KBCS. That was the Beastie Boys with Remote Control, which comes from their 1998 release, Hello Nasty, which also features the song Intergalactic. Speaking of the Beastie Boys, rapper Mike D has been back on the mic and has been out doing shows and releasing new music. Mike just dropped the single Switch Up back in May, so be on the lookout for more Mike D solo material. Before that was music from Luscious Jackson with Naked Eye, which comes from their 1996 record Fever In, Fever Out. That record was released on Beastie Boys label Grand Royal Records. Pulp ahead of that with the title track to their EP, This Is Hardcore, and starting things off was music from Autolux. Next up is music from Liz Phair, who's out on the road with Slater Kinney right now on the Flannel and Fury Tour, which kicks off September 6th in California. This track comes from the White Chocolate Space Egg record. This is Polyester Bride on Indie Basement with DJ Devin on 91.3 KBCS.

You're listening to Indie Basement with DJ Devin on 91.3 KBCS. We just heard from Fox Food recording artist Freya with Breathe and Chime, which comes from their 2018 release, The Fifth. Ahead of that was music from singer-songwriter Seamus Scanlon with Tacone, which comes from the 2021 record Blue Bright. Counting Crows also in that set of music with a track from their second record, Recovering the Satellites. That was the lead song, Angels of the Silences. And starting things off was music from Liz Phair. I've got one more song left this hour. If you like what you hear and you want to leave feedback or make a request, visit our site at kbcs.fm and check out the playlist and listen to archives of all of your favorite KBCS shows. I'm going to close things out with music from Arizona band Machines of Loving Grace. This is Limiter on Indie Basement with DJ Devin on 91.3 KBCS.

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The oranges are piled, and their Crayola's so done. They're flying them back to the Mexican border.

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'Twas in another lifetime, one of toil and blood, when blackness was a virtue, the road was full of mud. I came in from the wilderness, a creature void of form. 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Everything up to that point had been left unresolved. 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
1: 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Welcome to the Gospel Highway. Sit back, relax. We're going to take you on a nice little ride for the next couple of hours with the very best and most inspiring for your soul music. Enjoy. Let's start out with Dorothy Norwood, Highway to Heaven. This is Winona.

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Every Sunday morning, when the pastor would deliver one of his moving sermons, I'd look over at my grandmother as she sat in the pews. She'd be so moved by the pastor's sermon, she'd close her eyes and wrap her arms around herself and rock from side to side. And as she rocked, you hear

0: Dare to do a don't ever let nobody drag your spirit down. Our own local Paula Boggs and the Paula Boggs Band jumped in with Benediction.
1: And for Real Times, there was the addition of, created by Paula Boggs, a local band, in honor of the Charleston Nine, those that lost their lives in a church service.
0: Then we had Liz Wright sweeping through the city. And you were just listening to The Sojourners, Why Am I Treated So Bad? Thanks for listening to 91.3 KBCS, The Gospel Highway, your place of inspiration every Saturday morning. Let's get back to the music you came to hear.

I met a man the other day, and I could see on his face that his spirit was pretty crushed. So after a long time of silence and waiting, he finally looked up at me. Tears filled his eyes, and in sheer desperation, he

0: Thanks for being with us this morning on the Gospel Highway. We are just rolling along. We're staying on the speed limit, though, so, you know, it's all good. Well, you were just listening to a local. His name was Eddie Patterson, and his group is called the Golden Harps. Now, that's a special song and a special person because it was my son who introduced me to his album. And it was interesting. My son was working with his daughter, and my son told his daughter that I was on the radio, and she said, well, my dad does gospel music. And that is how we found Mr. Eddie Patterson. And he was just doing his version of Come On in the Water. Thanks so much for listening to Gospel Highway this morning. Well, we're about to close this session and head on over to the second hour, but we want you to know if you want to go and donate now to the green Donate Now button, now would be a fine time in between that break. Thanks for listening to the Gospel Highway here on 91.3 KBCS.
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on, let's put our hands together and worship the Lord. Worthy is the Lamb.

You're listening to The Gospel Highway. I'm your host, Winona, here, and we're taking a nice little ride today. We started it out, and we took an intersection stop with Dorothy Love Coates, He's Calling Me. That was her album version. Brooklyn Tabernacle Choir jumped in there with Worthy is the Lamb. Dottie Peoples asked us, Where Would I Be? Next stop will be with Marianne Williams. Classical Marianne Williams. She sings the song that Thomas Dorsey had her singing on his major album, I'm Going to Live the Life I Sing About in My Song. Kathy Taylor and the Windsor Village out of Houston, Texas with Thank You. Kathy Taylor put that project in my hands and gave her signature on the booklet that went with the concert that I attended in Houston, Texas. Dee Daniels, our own homegrown girl, as I call her, made it big, now living up in Vancouver. She came in with the version of the Battle Hymn of Republic. That's how we do it here, one good song at a time. Keep it locked every morning to the Gospel Highway.

CCS needs donors like you, those that come every Saturday morning, not only to listen to the music, but to donate to the music that they love. And you can be one of them. There is no place to sign up. All you have to do is go to the Donate Now button and show us some tangible love and support for the music that's here for you every Saturday morning without fail. We come in here as volunteers, and we make sure that we give you a good, viable program with the best music, the best artists, and we try to keep you informed, and we try to make it fresh so that you not only have the old, the blue, the good, the tried, and the true, but you have it all right here in front of you, right on 91.3 KBCS, the Gospel Highway. I'm your host, Winona Hollins-Haig, today, and I hope you've enjoyed the music, and let us know. 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That way we know that you're listening and that you're enjoying the music, and have some suggestions of music that you'd like to hear us play. That's how we do it here. One good song at a time. Back to the music that you came to hear.

0: had just finished preaching. I was walking down the aisle. There stood a woman dressed from head to toe. She was beautiful. She said,
1: "Preacher, do you remember me?"
0: "No, ma'am. I can't say that I do."
1: "Well, I'm that same lady, preacher, that you saw out there on the corner. I was begging. I was dirty. I needed a bath. I was hungry. It was cold. It was rainy.

You were just listening to Brian Courtney Wilson, Thank You, Lord, here on 91.3 KBCS, The Gospel Highway. Shirley Caesar jumped in there with I've Been Redeemed. Tasha Cobbs and one of her newer releases put a praise on it. And that was featuring Kiara Sherrod. We're going to keep moving here, and we wouldn't want to do this show without bringing in our own Black national anthem. And we're doing it in an instrumental version done by Kurt Whalum. Yes, the same Kurt Whalum that comes annually here to Seattle. And this is his version of Lift Every Voice and Sing. Keep it locked.

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You're with us on the Gospel Highway, and we're on the last time we're going to be on the exit this evening. And thanks so much for being a part of our success here on KBCS. Without you donating, enjoying the music, letting us know you enjoy the music by going to DJ at KBCS, you know, we wouldn't know and we wouldn't have the feedback we need to grow and improve. So thank you so much for coming, and thank you for your suggestions, and thank you for your donations in advance. Well, as we close off this evening, you were just listening to the National Black Anthem done by none other than Kurt Whalen, who's a famous jazz artist, and he has his version of the Black National Anthem. And to close out today, we're going to get you really ready for our Saturday tradition. Ginger Hopper's waiting to get on here, and she always does some great transitional music. And we're going to introduce one of the favorites of our Saturday tradition, and that's the Gaither Brothers Band. And they're doing Ain't Nobody. Well, that's all we got today. Continue to come back and support us every Saturday at your convenience and your pleasure. We'll be here. We'll be here bringing you the very best music, the music that can soothe your soul, the music that can uplift you, and the music that can make your week special. You'll get it right here. All the inspiration, all the love, and everything that you need on the Gospel Highway. Now you can take that to the bank. Open out.

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It's our Saturday tradition. Ginger Hopper, your host for today. The show is 9 to noon every Saturday morning. Welcome to the first of our three-hour show. We started you off with Church on Fire with the Word of God. That was Robert Pete Williams from Angola Prison Spirituals. We'll play songs about fires today. As I'm recording this, we've been having a lot of fires around the state and the nation. A little later in the show, we'll have some more variety. It's National Honey Month, National Piano Month, Friendship Month, and National Potato Month, among other things. So stay tuned. 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Next up, James Keelahan and Balsam Range and a lot more, 91.3 KBCS.

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1: 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Ginger Hopper, your host for today. Ending the set with Tom Russell, The Night the Chinese Restaurant Burned Down, from Songs of Ian and Sylvia. Jeff Talmadge just before that, House on Fire, his album Gravity, Grace, and the Moon. We had James Keelahan starting that set, The Fires of Calais, from his album Then Again. You're listening right now to Joel Mabus, Fire on the Mountain, from Pepper's Ghost and Other Banjo Visitations. And then we'll have Balsam Range, John Duffy, David Mallet, Hot Rise, 91.3 KBCS.

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The show is on every Saturday, 9 till noon. I'm Ginger Hopper, your host for today. We ended that set with local singer-songwriter Joe Wyhee, "The Fire Is Burning Still" from Dreamers and Fools. Nancy K. Dillon, another local singer-songwriter, "Fire in the Hole" from A Game of Swans. David Mallett, just before that, "Fire" from Inches and Miles. You're listening right now to Fire Lake, Joel Mabus, and the Joel Mabus Omnibus. Coming up next, Hot Rise, Molly O'Brien, and two more hours of folk music.

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Ginger Hopper, your host today, ending the set with Washboard Chaz Blues Trio and Hot Rise in that set. And coming up, Molly O'Brien, and then 2 more hours of folk music. 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

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It's our Saturday tradition. Ginger Hopper, your host, welcome to the second hour of our three-hour show, found every Saturday morning, 9 till noon. We started off this hour with Leon Redbone. Yes, love the guy. Settin' by the fire from Whistling in the Wind. He was actually born by the name of Dikran Gobalian in 1949. Born in Cyprus of Armenian ancestry, he favored Tin Pan Alley music, like 1890 to 1910, and he dressed the part. He came to Canada in the mid-60s and changed his name. In 1972, Dylan saw him in concert and praised him so much that Rolling Stones did an interview on Leon Redbone. He was the subject of a 2018 short documentary film entitled Please Don't Talk About Me When I'm Gone, Leon Redbone. You're listening right now to Neon Chief and Fire in the East from the Kathy Kallick Band instrumental from their album Walkin' in My Shoes. And after that, the Good Old Persons, then Tom Dundee, Evie Layden Band, Roy Acuff, and a whole lot more. Songs about fires. We've been having a lot of forest fires, so that inspired me to play songs about fires today on our Saturday tradition, 91.3 KBC.

the dead of winter in the springtime of my life. And like every boy that's ever been, I wanted to take my stand. So I eased up to the fireplace just to challenge my

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And the other night I made a fire for me and my oldest son. And I knew what he was gonna do, and pretty soon he did. And it was all that I could do to keep from laughing as I said.

91.3 KBCS, our Saturday tradition. Ginger Hopper, your host, shows every Saturday 9 till noon. That was Jump the Fire. It comes from Evie Layden and the same titled album, Jump the Fire. Just before that, Tom Dundee, Don't Fool with the Fire, from his self-titled album. We had the Good Old Persons doing Settin' the Woods on Fire from Good and Live, the 20th Anniversary Collection. Kathy Kallick, Todd Phillips, John Reichman, Sally Van Meter. We started this set with Kathy Kallick Band doing Neon Chief and Fire in the East from Walkin' in My Shoes. Next up, Roy Acuff, Cozy Sheridan, Mary Flower, Filet Gumbo, 91.3 KBCS.

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That's Mary Flower you're listening to right now. Keep your lamp trimmed and burning from Ragtime Gal. Cozy Sheridan just before this, Some Fires. That's her album Live at the Cedar House. Roy Acuff started the set with Fireball Mail from The Essential Roy Acuff. Next up, Filet Gumbo, Gene Mann, Jeff Talmadge, George Jones, Marley's Ghost, and a whole lot more. 91.3 KBC.

91.3 KBCS, our Saturday tradition. I'm Ginger Hopper, your host. And the show's Saturday 9 till noon. Ending the set there with Burn Another Honky Tonk Down. Marley's Ghost featuring the voice of John Wilcox. The band was made up of Mike Phelan, Ed Littlefield Jr., Dan Wheatman, John Wilcox, and now also with Jerry Fletcher and Bob Nichols. Just before Marley's Ghost, George Jones, I'm Gonna Burn Your Playhouse Down. Jeff Talmadge in there did House on Fire from his Gravity, Grace, and the Moon. We had Gene Mann, Northwest singer-songwriter, I'm on Fire from Between the Rocks and Stars. And started that set with local band Filet Gumbo, Gonna Play with Fire, written by one of the band members, Mark Bristol, from Mardi Gras in New Orleans. And you're listening right now to Rob Ikes and Josh Graves together, the Great Dobro Sessions, and the Fireball Mail. Then we'll have Ken Gaines, Johnny Cash, Jay Unger, and Molly Mason, 91.3 KBCS.

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Ending the set with Ben Bedford from What We Lost and Fire in His Bones. Just before that, the one and only Johnny Cash and Ring of Fire. We had Ken Gaines doing Hey Mr. Sunshine from Catfish Moon. We'll take you out of this hour with Jay Unger and Molly Mason, Settin' by the Fire. We started the hour and we're taking you out of this hour with that same song, Settin' by the Fire. And then Carolyn Crusoe and Robert Omblade, a little bit of St. Anthony's Fire from their Great Blue album on 91.3 KBCS. 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

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It's our Saturday tradition. Ginger Hopper, your host, and welcome to the third of our three-hour show, found every Saturday morning, 9 till noon. We started this hour with Abigail Washburn from her Song of the Travelin' Daughter, Single Drop of Honey. You're listening right now to a lovely tune from Brad Kalodner from his great album Chimney Swifts, Ants in the Honey Jar. And then Andy Cohen coming up, Jimmy Rogers, the Foxgloves, Martin Simpson. September is National Honey Month, Piano Month, Friendship, and Potato. So all that in this hour of our Saturday tradition on 91.3 KBCS.

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So the Spirit came to man when the dove did low descend.

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You're listening right now to the Foxgloves' Wild River Honey. Just before that, Jimmy Rogers going back to 1957, Honeycomb. And Andy Cohen did John Ate the Locust and the Honey. Next up, Martin Simpson, Joan Shelley, Heather Platts, John McCutcheon, James Keelahan, 91.3 KBCS.

91.3 KBCS. It's our Saturday tradition. Ginger Hopper, your host for today. We are listening right now to Raleigh Brown, Piano Mover's Rag. That comes from his album Sunday Morning. Right before that, James Keelahan, the fabulous song Kiri's Piano from My Skies. He wrote that one, as he writes so many great songs. John McCutcheon, also a fabulous singer, songwriter. Zilphia's Piano from Bucket List. Heather Platt did Mama's Old Piano from Lighted Windows. Joan Shelley did Wine and Honey from her Over and Even album. And from the Martin Simpson album, Murmurs, Deluxe Edition, Dark Honey. And next up, Bruce Innes with Cheryl Morrell and Gary Carlson. Then Tim O'Brien, Tom Paxton, Mary Beth Carty, 91.3 KBCS.

if you sing the Mexican hat dance, which I know you all do from time to time, and insert the word potato, it doesn't work out. And it's really frustrating. Let me potato. See, it doesn't work out. And it's not good. Because if living in Idaho, the two things you should be able to do is sing potato and also the Mexican hat dance. There's only two singers in this country that I know of that can make the syllables to the Mexican hat dance and potato work out. They're both named Cheryl, and fortunately we have one of them here tonight. So I know most of you are local Idahoans, and please don't stand during this song, but I mean, it gets me. It's so patriotic. It just gets me. And so here we go.

91.3 KBCS. It's our Saturday tradition. Ginger Hopper here, your host for today. Listening right now to John Renborn, Idaho Potato from Keeper of the Vine. Tom Paxton did Mashed Potatoes from Peanut Butter Pie. Tim O'Brien from the Tim O'Brien Band of 2019 did Diggin' My Potatoes. And we had Bruce Innes with Cheryl Morrell and Gary Carlson doing the Potato Song. An evening with Bruce Innes and Cheryl Morrell. Mary Beth Carty coming up and Blue Rose and Joanne Shenandoah, 91.3 KBCS.

You've got it tuned to 91.3 KBCS. It's our Saturday tradition. Ginger Hopper, your host for today. The show is every Saturday morning, 9 till noon. Ending the set with Joanne Shenandoah, Circle of Friendship, from her Lifeblood album. Blue Rose did Your Friendship Carries Me from their self-titled album. And we had Mary Beth Carty, Friendship Memories from Crossing the Causeway. 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
2: 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I'm your broadcast host, Siste Elaine. Summer is beginning to fade here in the Pacific Northwest. Leaves are turning color, temperatures are dropping, and school for the keiki will start soon. What are your plans for the end of summer? 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Mahalo nui loa. My first set starts with Waipuna and their song, Just Press, which is what Uncle Led always says. 91.3.

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Aloha, Sister Elaine here with the Hawaii Radio Connection. Kavika Kahiapo played Hey Aha Kauhana. What is it that you do? Jeff Peterson with Maui Cowboy from his album Paniolo Sun. And Ua sang Pola'i La'i, composed in 1955 by Mary Pukui and Maddie Lamb. Did you know you can reach me by email at elaine@kbcs.fm? Fire up your coconut wireless and give me a shout. This is a special set. Raiatea Helm sings a mele inoa composed by Lena Machado for her friend Sally. The name and song, Moani Ke Ala Ona Pua Maka Kihina, is Sally's Hawaiian name. 91.3 KBCS. Hey.

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You are listening to the Hawaii Radio Connection with your No Ko'oi DJ, Sister Elaine. 50 years ago, in 1976, Olomana recorded their version of The Lion. The composer was a Zulu man born in 1909 in what we now know as South Africa. Solomon Linda herded cattle as a child, where the top predators were lions. And as an adult, he's the leader of an a cappella band and writes songs. His most famous is Zambube. Once it reached the U.S., the music industry never gave him credit and mispronounced Ambube to what we now know today as Wimowe. 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A popular delicacy, and harvested at great peril, is the mollusk called opihi. Seen from the limpet's view, Frank DeLima gives it a voice. 91.3.

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Modern exotica music by the group Tiki Joe's Ocean. They have a colorful website, photos, tour schedule, and merch. I'm Sister Elaine, and am so glad you've joined me on the Hawaii Radio Connection. 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Uncle Willie K starts it off with I Will Dance for You, 91.3.

91.3 KBCS. Sister Elaine here, spinning de mele just for you on the Hawaii Radio Connection. The group Nightwing with Island Holiday. Have you taken a trip to the islands for vacation? Paul Shimamoto sang My Wahine and Me. The group Vaihi has wonderful harmonies on Blossom. And a famous tune from Na Leo. My last melee this hour will be Kei Kai Malie by Jim Kima West, followed by the Peter Moon Band's medley of Opihi Moi Moi and Weeha Swing. I'm Sister Elaine. Meet me on the other side of the break for hour two of the Hawaii Radio Connection here on 91.3 KBCS.

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Aloha Avakea and Eikomo Mai to the second hour of the Hawaii Radio Connection with your broadcasting host, Sister Elaine. We just heard Honu by Kavika Kahiapo. Honu are the marvelous green sea turtles seen all over Hawaii. 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

0: 91.3 KBCS. Such a fun song by Kealii Raichel. Alapaki sang In Your Hawaiian Way. And 2015 Nahoku winner Sean Robbins played Keahi A Pele. Aloha, this is Sister Elaine, your Noka'oi DJ on the Hawaii Radio Connection. 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
1: And now, Cooking with Auntie Maria Lani.
2: Hello, this is Auntie Maria. Will you stop the whistling? Stop it, driving me nuts. Hello, this is Auntie Maria Lani, and today we're going to make a very special and clever dish called Jungle Salad. Now, what you're going to need is lettuce, broccoli, olives, tomatoes, and a very big plate. Now, you have to use only those ingredients because anything else will spoil the dish. We have a saying in the cooking world, you can't polish a turd. Okay, here we go. Now, take your large plate and sprinkle the shredded lettuce all over it until it looks like the grassy plains of the Kalahari. Next, take your tomatoes and cut them in half and stand them up on the cut side down over the lettuce so they look like mountains. Take your broccoli tops and arrange them on the plate until they look like trees. Dot your plate with all the little olives so they look like rock formations. Garnish with plastic animals and serve to a Martin Denny record. Isn't that delicious? Okay, this is Auntie Maria Lani saying join me again tomorrow when we cook with Auntie Maria Lani. That's me. Remember, all of the food we cook is de-freaking-licious. Bye.

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Tacoma Band, The Ventures, with arguably one of the most recognized tunes ever. 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Ready for some Kihualu? I know I am. Jim Kima West starts this set with The Sleeping Waterfalls, KBCS.

91.3 KBCS. Stephen Inglis with a song about Diamond Head, Kai Monahila. Uncle Led played Nui Papa, and Sonny Lim played Sand. You are listening to Sister Elaine on the Hawaii Radio Connection. Our show is heard every Saturday at noon, featuring different broadcasters for each weekend. If you want more kihualo, then tune into my fifth Saturday shows where I play 100% slack key tunes. Stay tuned for Balkana coming up at 2 p.m. This is my mix plate special. Weldon K. Kaoha and Tapa Groove sing their version of Queen's Jubilee, written by Princess Liliuokalani in London for Queen Victoria's 50th year reign celebration in 1887. KBCS.

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You are tuned to the Hawaii Radio Connection, and I'm your broadcast host, Sista Elaine. Two original Exotica pieces, one by Les Baxter, and before that was Martin Denny's Paradise Found. Teresa Bright sang a jazzy version of the famous Hawaiian war chant. Well, the Hawaii Radio Connection is winding down. I've enjoyed spending time with you today. Today's show launches us into a new week with Kavika Kahiapo and Jeff Peterson. I'm Sista Elaine. Mahalo for tuning in to the Hawaii Radio Connection. Have a wonderful week. Aloha, a hui hou.

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0: Welcome to Balkana, Music of the Balkans. I'm Vince.
1: I'm Dominic. Dobrodošli. We just heard from Nedjeljko with Krčma u planini. And that's a fun Bosnian song from the 60s.
0: Nedjeljko Bilkic has had quite a career. Over 50 years, he's released 30 albums, 80 singles, and over 300 songs that he's written for himself and various other artists. Pretty impressive.
1: Up next, we're going to hear from some old tambura. This is Drina Orchestra. This one's called Jovanka. Stay with us on Balkana.
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0: 91.3 KBCS HD1, a broadcasting service of Bellevue College. A pair of songs from Berçkin Coşkun, a Turkish singer. You heard Zahidem and Elmaların Yongası.
1: In our next block of music, we're going to start off with a few Bulgarian songs. First one's going to be Kermensko Horo. This is a dance from the village of Kermen and is a variation of the widely danced Trite Puti.

0: Dechu Fug Mama Latine and Charu Ku Miore Stricate by Ramona Fabian, a very talented young artist who sadly passed away in 2013.
1: Before that, we heard a few Bulgarian songs, one from the Horo Orchestra, a song called I've Fallen in Love with Two Maidens. Before that was two from the Bulgarian Folk Orchestra, Kopanica and Kameno Polsko. And starting everything off in that block was Krmensko Horo. Up next, we're going to be hearing from Grupa Cocktail, a Serbian pop group. 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
1: That was the Zora Tamborita Orchestra, very old tamborita band from Gary, Indiana, with Na Placi Daniela, beautiful song. Before that was the Skirtish Brothers with Ljubav Valčar, which means the love waltz. Before that was the Tamborita Orchestra of Ivan Kovačević with Koračična Južni Slavina. And starting that off was a Serbian pop group, Grupa Cocktail.
0: Up next, we're going to hear a Romani song by Esma Rejepova. This is Jelim Jelim.

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1: Welcome back to Balkana. In this hour, we're going to be interviewing Cheryl Spasojevic, and she comes from the local Serbian community. And tell us about Serbian culture here in the Northwest, what they're up to, how long have they been active, and she's going to share with us some songs. Good afternoon, Cheryl. How are you doing?
2: I'm great. My name is pronounced Cheryl.
1: Cheryl. Oh, I'm sorry.
2: That's okay. Most people make that mistake. My father's name was Charles, and so I ended up Cheryl.
1: Cheryl. Okay, Cheryl. Great. Now, you're from the local Serbian community. We're interested in Serbian culture on this program. We'd like to explore it. Can you tell our audience who you are and what kind of projects you've been involved in the past?
2: I'm not born Serbian. I married into the culture, but I started folk dancing at an early age when I was about 7 and quickly became enamored of the music and dances of the Balkans, and particularly of different parts of the former Yugoslavia. I did performing and teaching of Balkan dancing in a lot of situations. My mother was involved in folk dancing, and so I kind of came by it naturally. We had a folk dance group while I was in Campfire Girls in Wenatchee, where I grew up, and we taught in the elementary school there, and at Campfire Camp, and at the YMCA, and had a performing dance group that sort of evolved out of my folk dance, out of my Campfire group. Campfire had their highest rank, Torchbearer, which is sort of equivalent to Eagle Scouts and Boy Scouts, had a section for folklore, where we had to present various aspects of folklore, dancing, costumes, music, cuisine, customs. In 1958, we went to folk dance camp in California, and there I really got into Yugoslav dances, and the person who his favorite was Serbian, and he inspired me to learn the language.
1: So how did you learn the language?
2: Good old UW. I majored in Russian because at that time it was the only Slavic language you could major in. But it was a prerequisite to taking any other Slavic language. So then I went on and I had 2 years of Serbo-Croatian. Yeah, in 1960, my mother and my brother and I left Wenatchee and went to Europe, picked up a car over there, and drove all over Europe. But all of that time, we spent a month in the former Yugoslavia. In fact, I had my 17th birthday in Belgrade. And so it was after we returned from there that I enrolled at the UW. I was still finishing up there when the Kolida Ensemble started here in Seattle.
1: So Kolida started in Seattle. I wasn't aware of that.
2: Oh, yeah. We had a center at 50th and Roosevelt in that building that burned down last year. It was a coffee house called Kafana, and in the front was a coffee house. And then the rear part of it, we had a rehearsal space. And it was there that I met my husband, Mirko. Came looking for... Well, he'd gone to the Serbian Hall when he came into town. He'd been up in Alaska. He was an electrician and was working up there after that big earthquake in Anchorage. And then he came down, was tired of the cold and the dark, went to Serbian Hall looking for, as he said, some of our music and dancing. And the people there sent him out to our coffee house. And the story is he walked in. There was a men's rehearsal that night, and he stayed and watched. Then asked our director, well, don't you have any girls in this group? And our director said, oh, yes, come back tomorrow night, which he did. And the story goes that he stayed and watched us for a while and finally pointed to me in the line and said, I'm going to marry that girl. He was told, well, it's not the way it works here in America, but he said, just watch me. So it wasn't too much longer.
1: So there was two places. There was the Kafana on 50th, and then you said there was Serbian Hall, and that was on Beacon Hill, right?
2: Right. Serbian Hall Hall was built in 1949, and it was originally a lodge hall for the American Serbian National Home, which was there until 1968. It had a large dance floor, and then downstairs was a kitchen and dining room. And in fact, Mirko and I had our wedding celebration there.
1: That's funny. My grandmother and grandfather were married at Serbian Hall.
2: Were they?
1: Yeah.
2: Well, back in those days, there were a lot of mutual functions. Croatian Tamburica group came and played for our dances, and the Croatian ladies would help serving meals, and it was certainly a community center.
1: So is that, were you involved in Junior Tammy's too?
2: Yeah. Both of my boys were members, and I was an instructor of the younger children. Also, my mother worked a lot on helping make the costumes.
1: So how long were you with the Tammies?
2: Two or three years.
1: Pretty good.
2: Unfortunately, kind of ended when the war broke out.
1: Right.
2: In Yugoslavia.
1: Now, are there any particular songs that are special for you in the Northwest?
2: Well, there's a wide range of music. If you go back to the very traditional music, there was a lot of instrumental music using traditional instruments. We just mentioned the fula, which is an end-blown flute, and it was kind of considered a shepherd's instrument, a herdsman's instrument, because it was very portable. You had to go out and watch the sheep. Could just stick it in your pocket or your belt or your lunch sack and entertain yourself. There's a fula festival, which has been going on for many, many years. I've been to it often. It's held close to Čačak, kind of southwest Serbia, but not too far into southwest Serbia, on the road to southwest Serbia. And they have various levels of the competition, youth sections, traditional songs, modern songs, and then I think I sent you a piece by Bora Dugic.
1: Yeah, Bora Dugic. We have one by him. Maybe we'll take a listen to a few from the Frula Festival and give the audience a chance to hear that instrument. You're listening to Balkana on 91.3 Bellevue, Seattle, HD1, a broadcast service of Bellevue College.

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1: Now, it sounds like this Frula, the Frula Festival is somewhat similar to like the Trubachi Festival in Gucha.
2: Same idea. The first military brass band in Serbia was formed by one of the princes of Serbia, Prince Miloš Obrenović, in 1831. Some Turkish music also. Turkish military had brass instruments.
1: Yeah, we explored a little bit about Trubači on the show before. We loved playing it.
2: Oh, yeah. It's very, very popular. And again, like the Frula Festival, groups from all over Serbia compete to perform in it. They have regional pre-competitions, best groups for the Frula, best performers. From those regional competitions, then come to compete at the major one, which is in Guča, again, which is near Čačak.
1: Sounds like a very musical region.

0: good many years, I worked with a choreographer from Chachuk, and he came here to Seattle. He even worked with Seattle Junior Tamburitsas, Slobodan Slovich. And, of course, you know about tamburitsas.
1: Oh, of course, yes.
0: They come in a range of sizes, from little tiny preens to very big standing basses.

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1: The other, you know, traditional instruments are the gaita, which is a bagpipe.
0: Yeah, I've been interested in the gaita. I was going to ask you about that. What is the history of that instrument?
1: Oh, it's very, very ancient. You know, the ancient Egyptians and Sumerians, going way back in history, had forms of bagpipes. And they're known all over the world. You know, in Asia, China, India, South America. Not just the famous ones like Scotland and Ireland. Again, it's an instrument that's closely tied to agricultural village life, made out of the hide of a sheep or a goat, the whole animal, so to speak. The chanter, the pipes attached to the legs.
2: From the bagpipe.
1: Another instrument which is kind of localized is the goosla, which is a single-string bowed instrument. Primarily used as an accompaniment to the singing of epic poetry.
0: We have that in Croatian culture, too. When you say ancient epic poetry, can you explain a little bit about that?
1: Particularly under the Turkish occupation, which was 500 years, epic poetry was the vehicle for preserving history. It was performed by itinerant bards, poets, who would go from village to village and perform these epics, stories of, you know, the kings and queens and battles with the gods, and but a lot of them historically based, and they were accompanied by the goosla.
0: So it sounds like the goosla was a way of preserving some of those ancient stories and traditions.
1: Right, very much so. Now, we're talking about before the days of newspapers or radios or any other way of disseminating information.
0: Old knowledge, old history.
1: Uh-huh.

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1: Probably the most popular instrument nowadays is the accordion. When kind of at the end of the 19th and beginning of the 20th century is when it started to become popular. And it got widely spread after the introduction of commercial recordings.

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1: Do you want to talk a little bit about the community here in Seattle?
2: There's been a Serbian presence here for quite a long time. There was, you know, a whole Serbian section of the historic cemetery in Roslyn. There were Serbian miners there, and that's going back into the 1800s. Some farmers down in the Kent Valley. There were Serbian loggers who started a strike down at a logging camp down a place called Bordeaux, about 1919.
1: I mean, it sounds like they've had a long and strong history here in the Northwest.
2: Yep. Well, a lot of people, when they came over here, came from the Austro-Hungarian Empire. And so lots of times they got categorized as Austrians. An interesting side note to that is in 1960, when my mother and my brother and I were coming back from that trip to Europe, we stopped in Colorado at the little coal mining town where she had grown up to visit. She still had some relatives. My mother had relatives there. We got ready to go to bed that night, and my mother's step aunt turned to us and said, "Laka noc." And we, you know, about fell over, and we said, "Where did you learn that? What's that?" And she said, "Oh, that's Austrian."
1: Well, it sounds like a lot of people came over and they were just amalgamated into an Austrian identity, which they clearly weren't Austrian.
2: Yeah, the Austro-Hungarian Empire encompassed a lot of different nationalities.
1: Right, yeah. And only since the rise of the nation states were people kind of reclaiming their national identity in a way, right?
2: Yes.
1: Yeah. When we had Rick March on the show, he was telling us that Tamborizo was a big part of promoting that kind of national identity, and that was a way for people to really portray that, you know, they were from Serbia or Croatia.
2: Yeah, giving them a particular identity.
1: We want to say that it's been a pleasure, and we hope you come on again. And we also want to say thank you again for lending us so much music. We couldn't have made this program happen if it wasn't for you. And, you know, we're all very grateful for your help.
2: Well, I'm very, very happy that you guys initiated the program and are working so hard at it. And I've been trying to promote it.
1: Well, we appreciate that very much. It's a labor of love, and it's a mission. We hope you come on the program again, and we hope you stay safe and healthy out there, and we'll talk soon.
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1: 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Sreda Nova Godina.

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1: 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Bellevue College's Bachelor of Science in Nursing is designed for students with an associate degree in nursing who want to move up. 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
3: 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This is Sabor. I'm your host, Jim Cantu. We're going to have a little local artist in this first set, a group from Texas, an artist who was born in Oaxaca, but we're going to start off with a true legend of Mexican music, who was actually born in Costa Rica in 1919. She actually didn't start singing until she was in her 30s, but toured with José Alfredo Jiménez, and her recordings were first appeared in 61. She became popular during the 60s and 70s. But her name is well known in the Mexican music scene. Chevela Vargas tells us about La Coyota here on 91.3 KBCS Sabor.

91.3 KBCS Sabor. Finishing that set off with local artist Juan Manuel Barco, La Casa Vieja, from his A Migrant Farm Worker's Songbook. Before that, we heard from Texas group Intocable, Ay Ojitos, from their Intocable classic release. And Lila Downs gave us Fallaste Corazón. We started that set off with La Coyota from Mexican legend Chevela Vargas. You know, you can actually find the playlist at kbcs.fm. That's kbcs.fm. And you can see the playlist for this show. 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Let's go ahead and continue with our music. We're going to have a group from San Jose, Marco Antonio Solis, and let's start off with Secreto de Amor from Joan Sebastian here on 91.3 KBCS Sabor.

91.3 KBCS Sabor. Y Te Cuento, the title track off of the album from Discos Resaca Collective, A Mariposas del Alma, a group from San Jose, California. Before that, Marco Antonio Solís, La Venia Bendita, and we started that set off with Secreto de Amor from Joan Sebastian. Let's go ahead and continue with our music. We're going to have a artist from Portugal, one from Nicaragua, Cuba as well, and let's start off with actually a couple of people from New York City, Mark Anthony and India, Vivir lo Nuestro, right here on 91.3 KBCS Sabor.

91.3 KBCS Sabor. Finishing that set off with Portuguese artist Sara Tavares, Bom Feeling, off of her Balance release. Before that, we heard Senza Maya from Nicaraguan group Carlos de Nicaragua y Familia. And the Buena Vista Social Club gave us Chan Chan. We started that set off with Mark Anthony and India, Vivir Lo Nuestro, off of the Desde Un Principio album. I think we have time for just a couple of more songs. Let's actually turn to a little bit of vallenata music. We're going to end with Carlos Vives off of his Clásicos de la Provincia. But let's hear from Jean Carlos Centro, featuring Silvestre Dangond, Fruta Prohibita, right here on 91.3 KBCS Sabor.

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